0: No, like, I actually gotta stop. Stop! He's gonna know it's about him.
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6: From the GBC newsroom at 7. Companies with 15 to 50 employees are being reminded to register with the Pensions Commission by the 30th of September if they have not done so already. A 90-day grace period comes to an end at the end of next month, and any company that has not yet registered by then risks not being legally compliant. Two major gaming companies with significant operations in Gibraltar have reported pressure on earnings as higher gambling taxes take effect in the UK. And the Fire and Rescue Service and Environment Department have stepped up this year's fire safety awareness campaign. The initiative follows a high number of wildfires in Spain and across the rest of Europe this summer. Your weather, a cloudy start with some sunny spells. The odd shower is possible at times with the cloud expected to break during the afternoon. Highs of 29. That's the latest. I'm Robin Shepherd-Capurra.
7: BBC News with Danielle Yawovietska. South Korea says joint military exercises with the United States are underway hours after President Trump said he would substantially scale them back. Mr. Trump invoked a good relationship with the North Korean leader Kim Jong-un, the cost of the drills, and South Korea's refusal to help tackle Iran's nuclear program. Jake Kwon has more.
8: Seoul considers the joint exercise core to its alliance with the U.S. They have been held nearly every year since the Korean War. Mr. Trump broke from tradition when he suspended the drill after his first meeting with Kim Jong-un in 2018, and they didn't resume until 2022. North Korea has been refusing to speak to both Washington or Seoul since 2019. Seoul's new centrist government may find a silver lining, however. They have been flattering Mr. Trump as peacemaker in the hopes that he will divert his attention back from the Middle East and Ukraine.

0: 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Still to come, Sabrina Carpenter and Ed Sheeran with Galway Girl. That's on the way next.
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Sabrina Carpenter with Manchild here on Radio Gibraltar. It's just gone 10 to 12, so we've almost made it. We have almost officially survived Monday morning, but before we know it, it'll be weekend again. Duvera.

Onion pie, delicious. I love those. I haven't had one in a long time. You've asked for something from the early 2000s. What about this from 2004? It's Usher and Yeah.

Gracie Abrams, I Love You, I'm Sorry, Radio Gibraltar. Bruno Mars up in a bit. First, Jack has been in touch for today's post-lunch pick-me-up track. Jack, you've made my mouth water with four simple words. Beef and

Bruno Mars and I Just Might, Radio Gibraltar. One of my favourite artists of all time is up for you shortly. Samba plays next. And there's a new bit of research that proves lots of people are more confident than we probably should be. Lots of people genuinely believe they could qualify for the 2028 Olympics. As long as they start training today. You're going to start today. What is it, 2 years away? Do you reckon you could qualify for the Olympics? Football came out as a top sport people thought they could be most competitive in, followed by tennis. And the research also found that lots of men think they're better than average at sport, while nearly half of women think they're worse. I kind of fit into that. I think I could qualify for certain sports. Like, I'm not going to do the 100 metres. There's no way I'm going to win that. Maybe like shooting or archery. I've done archery in the past. I'm surprisingly good at archery. I surprised myself. I thought, oh, I could do this. I could qualify for the Olympics doing this. Maybe football. If I was like the reserve goalkeeper, and just sit on the bench and hope that the number one goalkeeper doesn't get injured. Maybe. If all else fails, I could probably carry the flag during the opening ceremony. If I start training now. Right now, my body isn't ready. Which, by the way, is the name of this song.

0: don't need an excuse, so I'm wearing my brand new shoes. Paolo Nutini, New Shoes, Radio Gibraltar, one of my all-time favourites. Paolo Nutini, seen him live a couple of times. Brilliant. Every time. So good. Speaking of live performances, got some tickets to give away to the GMF Summer Sessions. You could be a winner by the end of the week. You're going to get involved a little bit later on. Find out how after 3 o'clock. I'll also let you know, I'm not sure if you heard earlier on, about some local acts that have been added to the lineup as well. More on that soon. Alanna Miles plays in a bit, and Taylor Swift with I Knew You Were Trouble is next. Radio
1: 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Disco Works. Adrian Pizzarello and band. And I heard the voice say, leave me alone. The Real Thing. Oh, you to me are everything, the sweetest song. 10cc. That doesn't mean you mean that much to me. Billy Ocean. Love really hurts when I hear. And it's breaking my heart. 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

It's a classic, isn't it? It's Alanna Miles, Black Velvet. She won a Grammy for that. Fun fact about Alanna Miles. Her real name's Alanna Biles. Don't know if I've mentioned this before. It just makes me smile. I wish I could have been in that meeting with Alanna Biles. We're going to change your name, Alanna. You can change it to whatever you want. Just got to change it. You can have a stage name. Your name's Alanna Biles right now. What should we change it to? Let's just switch the first letter. First letter of the surname. Get rid of the B, put an M in. Alanna Miles instead of Alanna Biles. I don't know why it brings me so much joy, that little fun fact. Looking at the charts, I've been on leave for a couple of weeks, and I was thinking maybe when I get back from leave, Sam Fender and Olivia Dean won't be at number one anymore. I was wrong. Still there. Still at the top of the charts. Madonna has a new single out, new entry straight into the top 10 at number 8. It's with Kylie Minogue. It's called Love Sensation. Meanwhile, her album, Confessions 2, has dropped all the way down to number 70 in the albums chart. New number one album in the official albums chart by The Raitons. It's called A Love Letter to a Broken Town. This is from Madonna's latest album. It's called Fragile.

0: Hello, John Newman, and Give Me Your Love, Radio Gibraltar. 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

That's very good, isn't it? It's Caitlin Lavagna, Gold Radio Gibraltar. A reminder that the GHA Mobile Health Unit will be at New Harbour's Industrial Estate on the central level by Unit 37 from tomorrow to Thursday the 20th between 9 a.m. and 1 p.m. They'll be offering well-being health checks. Texas are next. After this, by Teddy Swims, it's Break Up in Reverse.

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6: From the GBC Newsroom at 3. Companies with 15 to 50 employees are being reminded to register with the Pensions Commission by the 30th of September if they have not done so already. A 90-day grace period comes to an end at the end of next month, and any company that has not yet registered by then risks being not legally compliant. Two major gaming companies with significant operations in Gibraltar have reported pressure on earnings as higher gambling taxes take effect in the UK. However, Entain, Gibraltar's largest private sector employer, says its performance during the first half of the year was ahead of expectations. The Fire and Rescue Service and Environment Department have stepped up this year's fire safety awareness campaign. It includes new signage and extended fire breaks in the Upper Rock Nature Reserve. The initiative follows a high number of wildfires in Spain and across the rest of Europe this summer. Your weather cloudy with some sunny spells. It's currently 27 degrees. That's the latest. I'm Cathy Sanchez.
7: 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We've got Shawn Mendes for you soon. How would you like a 1 in 5 chance of winning tickets to the Gibraltar Music Festival Summer Sessions? 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

It's Beyonce, Texas Hold'em, Radio Gibraltar. Music soon by Tiesto with Post Malone. It's their track, Jackie Chan. The former UK number one for you next. There's a new trend this summer when it comes to barbecues. Everybody's gone kebab mad, apparently. Sales of Donna meat have shot up. Searches for Donna on barbecue have gone through the roof. About 5,000% searches for Donna on barbecue has gone up. Donna meat sales up 380%. Who knew? Families are putting Donna meat on the barbecue because it's cheaper. But even celebrities are getting involved. Taylor Swift ordered 45 large chicken Donnas during her Wembley run. That's an odd detail, but it's here in the record books. Luke Littler is also known for loving kebab. I don't know why I'm not surprised about that, but I'm not. Supermarkets are saying Donna is the star of the summer because it feeds loads of people without costing a fortune. I've seen it in supermarkets in bags, like frozen, in the frozen section, Donna meat. It's not, I don't find it that appealing, but you can put it on a barbecue. Now that I'm finding out about it, I'm thinking, why haven't I done this sooner? Why haven't I tried it? What kind of stuff do you put on the barbecue? What's the weirdest thing you ever put on a barbecue? I like putting pineapple on the barbecue towards the end, once everything else is cooked, throw a few bits of pineapple on there. I mean, anything goes, really. By the end of the barbecue, just rummaging through the fridge, seeing what you can put on that barbecue. What can we barbecue? Anything tastes better barbecued. People are calling it the Donna Summer, which makes me smile. A dad has come up with that, guaranteed. I was trying to think about the last time I had kebab meat, Donna kebab meat. I thought, it's been ages since I've had a kebab or any Donna meat. Then I remembered it's not been that long at all. It's been about 4 weeks. I was just really hungry. I stopped into a pizza place and they were selling pizza by the slice. And so I went for it.

Tiesto, Post Malone, Jackie Chan, Radio Gibraltar. The fair is just around the corner, the Gibraltar Fair. I'll tell you a bit more about it soon. Right now, this is Olivia Rodrigo. It's Drop Dead.

0: Olivia Rodrigo and Drop Dead Radio Gibraltar. Did you know that the fair is starting this Friday? Friday the 21st. What? Somebody said that to me earlier today, and I said, what? It's come around quickly, hasn't it? Friday 21st to Saturday the 29th of August. It's happening at the X Rook site. There will, of course, be rides, games, tombolas, and lots more. Food and drink, of course. Churros. I'll come back to fair churros in a little bit. Family pavilion as well, with lots of entertainment. Every night from 8:45 to 9. The Transitions Dance with Danza Academy, Mama Kath and the Soul Sisters is the first night's entertainment at the Family Pavilion. There's loads of great acts performing at the Family Pavilion throughout the week at the fair. Churros at the fair, they just hit different, don't they? I remember one year, and I promise you this happened. Ask one of my friends. He was the only witness. We did something that I need to do again. We dunked churros in the chocolate and tried to leave it for as long as possible. And I had a churro in the chocolate for so long. It was the chocolatiest churro I've ever had. Delicious. Honestly, you got to try it. Fair begins this Friday, Friday 21st. Alex Warren is next.
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You're listening to Radio Gibraltar. Her album, The Art of Loving, still in the top 10 of the official albums chart. Sitting pretty at number 7 right now.

It's Miles Smith with Nice to Meet You. It's taking every ounce of restraint for me not to say the title of that song with a Borat accent. I don't know why. It's just popped into my head, but I'm going to stop myself. Hi, Fleur, who's messaged in asking if we can play a song for her grandmother, Florence. We can do that.

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Repeat It on Radio Gibraltar. Martin Garrix will be performing a set at the Dutch Grand Prix. Looking at the roads, by the way. Speaking of, there is no delay at the Frontier Loop at the moment.

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5: From the GBC newsroom at 5. Companies with 15 to 50 employees are being reminded to register with the Pensions Commission by the 30th of September if they have not done so already. A 90-day grace period comes to an end at the end of September, and any company that has not registered by then risks not being legally compliant. Two major gaming companies with significant operations in Gibraltar have reported pressure on earnings as higher gambling taxes take effect in the UK. However, Entain, Gibraltar's largest private sector employer, says its performance during the first half of the year was ahead of expectations. The Fire and Rescue Service and Environment Department have stepped up this year's fire safety awareness campaign. It includes new signage and extended fire breaks in the Upper Rock Nature Reserve. The initiative follows a high number of wildfires in Spain and across the rest of Europe this summer. Your weather, patchy Levante continuing into the evening. It's currently 26 degrees. That's the latest. I'm Cathy Sanchez.
6: BBC News, I'm John Shea. President Trump's Middle East envoy, Jared Kushner, has held more than 4 hours of talks with the Israeli Prime Minister in a bid to restart the stalled US-backed peace plan for Gaza. Israeli media are reporting that the two men agreed there would be no reconstruction in Gaza without the complete disarmament of Hamas. Our international editor, Jeremy Bowen, says the US is unlikely to compel Israel to accept the peace plan.
7: The US has got very powerful leverage against Israel if they wanted to use it. Israel would not be able to fight the way it fights. It would not be able to sustain the forces it has in the field, nor indeed the weapons that they use. It would not be able to be totally protected from UN resolutions. President Trump has used the leverage that they've got, not least in getting the ceasefire last October. There is evidence from polls and so on inside the United States that there are plenty of Americans who think that there should be a lot more pressure put on Israel. But for long-standing historical reasons, that is not happening.
6: Russia's Supreme Court has rejected an appeal launched by the liberal Yabloko party against its exclusion from parliamentary elections. The ban was imposed a week ago following a lawsuit filed by a pro-Kremlin nationalist party. Yabloko denies allegations that it accepted foreign funding. The leader of Zambia's main opposition party has rejected government accusations that he and NRPUP members were involved in plotting an insurrection at the time of last week's election. Dingindaba Buyoya reports from Lusaka.
8: Zambia's main opposition candidate in Thursday's election, Brian Mundwile, has dismissed as total fabrications government claims that he was found at the scene of an alleged militia operation where high-grade weapons were seized. He told the BBC that security forces had staged an assassination attempt during a raid on his home, firing shots towards him and wounding a former minister. He insisted no weapons or foreigners were present and that he was released without a charge. The government maintains 11 people have been arrested and investigations are continuing, linking him to the scene.
6: A cargo ship is reported to have been seized off the coast of Somalia. It's said to have been boarded by 8 armed people. Joanna Keane reports.
5: The waters of Somalia were once notorious for hijacking, with pirates demanding ransoms of millions of dollars. Extensive security measures were put in place and the incidents almost disappeared. But in recent years, the focus has shifted, with patrols moving up into the Red Sea, where Yemen's Houthi rebels have been attacking ships. More recently, the US war with Iran may have compounded the problem, with patrols spread more thinly. This cargo ship was just 4 nautical miles off Somalia. The UK Maritime Trade Operations has advised other ships in the area to be cautious and to report anything suspicious.
6: World News from the BBC.
9: It's Radio Gibraltar on your Monday afternoon. How you doing? Hope you had a fantastic weekend. Andrea here. On the way for you, music from UB40. It's a classic from them, in fact. A little bit of Coldplay to play for you shortly as well. First, this is Jungle and The Wave.

Feels like I'm falling in love. It's Coldplay on Radio Gibraltar. Now, I don't want to say it, but it looks like the end of August is pretty much round the corner. I know, I don't want to be the bearer of bad news, but we are on the 17th of August. My goodness me, summer has practically flown by. It has gone off in a flash, quite literally. And one of my favourite things about summertime is being able to go out and see the dolphins, whether it's on the dolphin safari. Sometimes if you're lucky and you do the stand-up paddle boarding and at some of our local beaches in the morning, sometimes the dolphins are round on the eastern side of the rock. And I just find it so, so fascinating. And there are those moments where I really just take it all in and appreciate what we've got here in our beautiful rock. And speaking of dolphins, this fact that I found out just made me love them even more. I'm a very much an animal lover, but this just, it made me giggle a little bit. Apparently, dolphins have bromances that can last up to 15 years, with two male dolphins teaming up to find females. I mean, that is so, so adorable and so fascinating at the same time. Dolphins, of course, extremely intelligent creatures, extremely intelligent. And the fact that they've got a bromance is just, was just hilarious to me. I don't know why, it made me chuckle. If you're not familiar with the term bromance, it's sort of like a romance, but with your best friend. So these dolphins are going in pairs, best mates, and they're helping each other a little bit with the ladies. Because why not? Instead of a wingman, you've got a fin man.

UB40 on Radio Gibraltar, Red Red Wine. Madonna and Sabrina Carpenter to play for you shortly. First, it's Nick Jonas. This is Jealous.

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1: Madonna and Sabrina Carpenter on Radio Gibraltar. Your reminder that the GHA Mobile Health Unit is up and about this Tuesday, Wednesday and Thursday. They're offering well-being health checks at New Harbour's Industrial Estate, central level by Unit 37 from 9 o'clock to 1 p.m.
2: 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Nikolai Celesio.

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Now, the fair is just around the corner. It begins this Friday. I know, this Friday, the fair begins, Gibraltar Fair, and an incredible lineup. Of course, there's going to be rides, it's going to be tombolas, games, more food and drink stores, churros, and the family pavilion with plenty of entertainment every night from 8:45 p.m. The likes of Transitions, Dance, Danza Academy, Mama Kath and the Soul Sisters, Jonathan Fernandez and Cleopatra Porter with a live band. You have the dance studio, art and movement, reflections, music from the 70s, 80s and 60s, as well as the Gibraltar Youth Choir, DJ Nihal, a group of flamenco dancers, Stylos Rima, and an ABBA party as well. So plenty to look forward to every night from 8:45 at the Family Pavilion. All rides are capped at £3, and it is at the X Rook site, so opposite the post office, if you're not familiar. And I can't wait for it. It starts again this Friday until next Saturday, the 29th of August. The real question is now, which ride are you going to get on first? Is it going to be the Vikingo? Is it going to be the bumper cars? Or are you going to go straight for the churros and the tombola? I mean, I know where I'm heading. I cannot resist some churros with a little bit of cafelito. I cannot resist it. What can I say?

0: Sam Fender and Sir Elton John talk to you on Radio Gibraltar. Still to come, a little bit of music from Dua Lipa and some Charlie Puth and Jungkook. I'll also be telling you all about a photography and art competition, which the deadline is just 2 days away.
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Jubal and Ocean House on the way for you shortly. First, if you happen to be into your photography and your art, then the Art Gibraltar Photography and Art Competition is coming up. The deadline is coming up, to be exact, Wednesday the 19th of August. It's part of the National Day celebrations. And the overall prize is £1,500, which isn't too shabby, if you ask me. £1,500, not too shabby at all, with other prizes for the arts and photography categories, respectively. It's open to all Gibraltarians and Gibraltar residents aged 16 and over. Works will be exhibited at the Fine Arts Gallery from the 26th of August to the 11th of September. Entry forms are available at culture.gi, the John McIntosh Hall Library, the Fine Arts Gallery, Gemma Gallery and the Mario Finlinson National Arts Gallery as well. Works must be handed in to the Fine Arts Gallery from Monday the 17th, so that's today, until Wednesday the 19th of August. That's this Wednesday is your last chance. For more information, email info@culture.gi or the Fine Arts Gallery on fineartsgallery@culture.gi.

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3: From the GBC Newsroom at 6. Small companies have about 6 weeks to register their employees with the Pensions Commissioner as part of a phased rollout requiring all employers in Gibraltar to provide access to a pension scheme to their employees. This affects those employing between 15 and 50 people. Gaming company Entain says it stands to lose around £250 million due to the newly implemented tax laws in the UK. The comments made by CEO Stella David follow financial reports showing a better performance than expected in the first 6 months of 2026, although the company anticipates a drop in profits in the second half of the year. And the government is asking the public for input on which aspects of Gibraltar's environment are most in need of protection and restoration. As part of its National Nature Plan, the Department of the Environment says it's committing to increasing efforts in this area in the next 4 years. Your weather, light easterly winds expected tonight and dropping to 22 degrees. That's the latest. I'm Cathy Sanchez.
4: BBC News, I'm John Shea. President Trump's Middle East envoy, Jared Kushner, has held lengthy talks with the Israeli Prime Minister, Benjamin Netanyahu, but there appears to have been no breakthrough in the search for peace in Gaza. Mr. Netanyahu's office has, however, described the discussions as deep and constructive. Sebastian Usher has more details.
5: So Hamas certainly has shown more willingness to sign up to the peace plan. It said that it will fully disarm, but again, that has conditions. So what Jared Kushner has been trying to do is again square this circle, where essentially we're still in the same situation where Hamas says, that, yes, it will fully disarm if Israel pulls out. And Israel says, yeah, we'll pull out, but you have to fully disarm first. So who goes first? We've had a little bit come out of this. We've had a very short statement from a prime minister's office, Mr. Netanyahu's office, which essentially says that there will be no reconstruction in Gaza until there is full disarmament of Hamas.
4: Russia's Supreme Court has rejected an appeal launched by the liberal Yabloko party against its exclusion from parliamentary elections. The ban was imposed a week ago following a lawsuit filed by the small pro-Kremlin nationalist party, Rodina. Yabloko had described allegations that it had accepted foreign funding as made up. After nearly three decades, opening statements are due to begin today in the trial of the only man ever charged with the murder of the American rapper Tupac Shakur. Dwayne Keefe D. Davis has denied coordinating the 1996 drive-by shooting. Shaima Khalil is following the case.
6: Dwayne Keefe D. Davis, a former gang leader, is accused of masterminding the attack. Prosecutors do not allege that he fired the fatal shots, but say he supplied the gun and helped set the killing in motion. Much of their case rests on Davis's own words. In his memoir, he describes passing the gun to someone in the back seat of the Cadillac from which the shots were fired. Prosecutors say his account amounts to an admission of his role in the killing. His defense says details were exaggerated to sell books. Davis has pleaded not guilty. Tupac's brother Mupim Shakur told the BBC the family was cautiously optimistic.
4: Zambia's main opposition party has rejected government accusations that its members were involved in plotting an insurrection during last week's election. Here's Dinkindaba Jonaboyoya.
7: Zambia's main opposition candidate in Thursday's election, Brian Munduwile, has dismissed as total fabrications government claims that he was found at the scene of an alleged militia operation where high-grade weapons were seized. He told the BBC that security forces had staged an assassination attempt during a raid on his home, firing shots towards him and wounding a former minister. He insisted no weapons or foreigners were present and that he was released without a charge. The government maintains 11 people have been arrested and investigations are continuing, linking him to the scene.
4: World News from the BBC.
8: 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On the way then, music from the weekend, a little bit of Samba and some Perry for you. Also be chatting to you about an app that lets you send pigeon messages.

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0: A number of parking restrictions in preparation for the fair at Coney Island Pay and Display Car Park, Peter Isla Promenade Jetty by the motorbike parking, and Admiral Rook Road, the parcel post pickup bays, as from Friday, this coming Friday. So the post office, the parking bays just off the side as you're trying to cross over to where Campion Park is, those are restricted due to preparations for the fair. Diversions will be in place from Friday along Queensway, northbound to be exact, and Admiral Rook Road from Bishop Caruana to Queensway. Traffic will be diverted along Reclamation Road headed northbound and Europort Avenue headed southbound. And those will be in place as from Friday, which is the start of the fair.

It's The Weeknd. Sacrifice is the name of that one. You're listening to Radio Gibraltar. Now, Rihanna could be set to break a decade-long album hiatus. According to her partner, ASAP Rocky, she's in the studio now, he said, on the Jason Lee podcast. A few details about the project were revealed, apart from a denial that the pair would collaborate. However, in response to questions about a new album, he said that she's cooking. So Rihanna is potentially back in game mode, as I like to say. She formed part of so many of my memories growing up. I always had a Rihanna song for every single moment, whether it was the summer of 2015, whether it was going for spins in my cousin's car. One way or another, Rihanna was somehow always involved. And the fact that her partner has actually confirmed that she is in the studio, that new music could be coming from Rihanna. We don't know when. We don't know when. There's two different points here. Her being in the studio and when we will actually get to hear it as her fans. But I'm hoping, fingers crossed, fingers toes, everything crossed, that we will get some new music from Rihanna very shortly. I want new music from Rihanna. I'm pretty sure you want new music from Rihanna as well. But for now, it's a classic from her. This is Ponder Replay.

0: 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Still to come, a little bit of Jamiroquai, some Rosé and Bruno Mars. And I did tell you that I would be speaking about an app that allows you to send pigeon messages. Stay with me on this one.
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Jamiroquai. Virtual Insanity on Radio Gibraltar. Now imagine getting left on delivered, or aired, as the youngsters like to call it nowadays, because your pigeon has passed away. And no, this isn't some bizarre new excuse for someone who doesn't answer your messages. It's actually a real messaging app called Carrier Pidge. The idea is gloriously ridiculous in the best way. Instead of your message traveling instantly, it is strapped to a virtual carrier pigeon and sent flying towards your friend. Yes, sort of imagine these sort of messages that used to get tied to a pigeon in like the 1800s, but virtually. And they aren't slow pigeons either. The app calculates the real-world GPS distance between you and your friend and then sends the bird at 110 miles an hour, virtually. Remember, virtually. So if you're messaging someone across Gibraltar, your message could arrive pretty much in a couple of minutes, I'd like to think. In a couple of minutes, Gibraltar's not that big. I think from the frontier to Europa Point, it's about 15 to 20 minutes if you don't catch any traffic. So I think that's the latest that your message could get to somebody. And across the straits to Morocco, maybe 30 minutes, maybe. But messaging someone in London from the Rock, and you're looking at around 10 hours, more or less. And there are no read receipts, no instant delivery. And apparently a 0.2% chance that your pigeon might get lost along the way. Which means there is genuinely a possibility that you're not being ignored. Your pigeon might just have got a bit lost. And honestly, there's something quite fitting about this for Gibraltar. I mean, we've got our famous Barbary macaques that communicate with each other. Very intelligent animals indeed. And researchers have even studied their vocalizations, and they seem to act almost like monkeys commenting on what the other monkey's doing, sort of having conversations about each other. So maybe this is the next stage of evolution for us. Instead of pigeon messages, we might get mono messages. And you say, oh, I've got a mono, I get mono. Who knows? Who knows? Forget WhatsApp. I want a flying pigeon message, a virtual flying pigeon message. So the next time that someone on the Rock asks you why you haven't answered, just tell them, sorry, mate, my pigeon is somewhere over the Straits of Gibraltar.

0: Billie Eilish, Birds of a Feather. Fitting, as we were talking a little bit before, about this app that lets you send virtual messages through a virtual pigeon. I mean, how incredible is that? A little bit of The Weeknd to come for you shortly with Daft Punk. I Feel It Coming.
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and 54 Ultra talk to you on Radio Gibraltar. Looking ahead tonight on GBC television, from 7.30 it's Jock's Monkey Mayhem. It sees Jock Stevenson, Gibraltar's own OCR, which stands for Obstacle Course Racing Dynamo, put some of Gibraltar's fittest, toughest people into a head-to-head competition to see if they can pull together, rise to the challenge and win the day. They're facing some seriously challenging obstacles. Running, lifting, swinging, jumping and sweating will be the order of the day. That's on GBC television tonight from 7.30. At 8 o'clock, it's the Sports Locker and José María Ruiz will be chatting with local athletes who formed part of Team Gibraltar at this year's 2026 Commonwealth Games, which were held in Glasgow. That is on tonight from 8 o'clock. A little later at 9, it's The Powder Room, Season 13, Episode 11. 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A panel of incredible women voices dive into the issues that matter most, from relationships and careers to everyday life in our community. No topic is off limits as they share laughs, opinions and plenty of honest conversation. That is on GBC television tonight from 9 at 10 o'clock. Sue Perkins' Big Adventure Paris to Istanbul. And if you haven't managed to watch it, it's absolutely incredible. It's a laugh and it's just real great fun. Sue embarks on a quirky adventure tracking the iconic Orient Express, exploring vibrant cultures, stunning landscapes and people who give each city its unique identity. That is on at 10 o'clock on GBC television. Calvin Harris and Rag & Bone Man for you now. 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

Calvin Harris and Bragg and Bone Man on Radio Gibraltar with Giant. That's just about it from me, but don't forget the 70s at 7, the 80s at 8 and the 90s at 9 are on the way for you next right here on Radio Gibraltar and on Radio Gibraltar Plus, evenings in Spanish with Teresa Gonzalez. You don't want to miss it. I'll catch you again tomorrow from 5. Before I leave, here's a bit of En Vogue. This is Don't Let Go.

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